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First Responders Night. Thank you to those keeping us safe. 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

Paul Rodeo kicks off in about 2 hours and 15 minutes. First night of five goes all the way through the 4th of July. 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

Legendary rodeo clown JJ Harrison early on the show. 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

98.7 The Bull. It's B-Dub. We're hanging at St. Paul Rodeo. Crew's going to be here till about 8 o'clock. Rodeo is kicking off at 7:30. We've got Steven Wilson Jr. tickets to sign you up to win and some bull swag, some bandanas or rags, depending on your perspective. Either way, we've got some swag for you to come and take in the rodeo with you and keep the swag.

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She has been unseated this week by Ella Langley. Choosing Texas went into its 11th week. It's 98.7 The Bull on B-Dub with Jelly Roll.

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the Bull live from St. Paul Rodeo starting Monday. Pick your trip. We've got tickets to any show in the United States for you Monday morning, starting with the Morning Stampede right here on the Bull.

at the Bull Up V-Dub. We're live from the St. Paul Rodeo. You're number 90 of this thing. We talked to the rodeo court earlier. That conversation on Instagram at 98.7 The Bull to check that out. It's not a rodeo without a rodeo queen. So make sure to go check that out at 98.7 The Bull on Instagram. 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

kicking off 7:30 tonight, First Responders Night. Thank you to those that put their lives on the line so we can, you know, do things on a Tuesday night in June, like go to the rodeo. Thank you for listening tonight. We're live from St. Paul.

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1: What's up, Big Dog?
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1: Big Dog is like endearing. 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
1: Now, if someone were to call me Big Guy, then I'd get self-conscious about my weight.
3: Yeah, I would
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1: I'd be like, hey, hold on here. I mean, if I were to call Mallory Big Girl, it's not it's not endearing. 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
1: I didn't sleep a wink last night because I've been excited to hear about the DEQ visit for today. Super excited to find out if the check engine light is true, if that disqualifies you at DEQ. What's the story, Mallory?
2: So I'm from Washington, where emissions don't matter. I'm born and raised in Vancouver. So I've never had to do a DEQ test. I recently relocated to Portland, so I'm trying to be a good citizen and change my plates. That requires me going to the DEQ test, which I've never done. I have my check engine light on for since the beginning of time. Like, right. it's always on. And we were reading yesterday online that the check engine light could be an automatic fail.
1: Which I don't know if I believe that, because yeah. It feels like I have the check engine light on now and again, and right. I've gone through DEQ.
2: And I went on to Reddit, and it was such a mixed bag of answers. Yes, no, yes, no. I'm like, I'm just going to risk it. Right. I'm like, it's a Tuesday afternoon. Like, the line won't be that long. Boy, was I wrong. Waited in line like an hour
3: just to
2: get to the DEQ and fail.
3: No way.
2: I failed. I don't know if it's because...
3: What did they say?
2: So they ran the test because they plugged it in, and it said, I have an EVAP system leak detected, very small leak. Don't know really what that means, but this is my solicit for a mechanic. If you could fix this very small leak in my 2012 Jeep Liberty.
3: So you've been unwillingly just driving around destroying the planet.
2: Yeah.
1: Dang, you didn't even realize it.
2: I had no idea.
1: So the check engine light, so what I told Mallory, I was like, yeah, the check engine light, the EQ's not involved with like the mechanics of your car.
2: Right.
1: All they care about is what's coming out of the tailpipe.
3: Yep.
1: But your check engine light was referring to an emissions problem in your car.
2: That's what he said.
1: That's hilarious.
2: He was kind of like, normally, like, it. I think he kind of hinted at if your check engine light was on for another reason, because it gave him the reason why it was on.
1: Right.
2: I think if it wasn't emissions related, I think I would have passed.
3: Of course.
2: Yeah.
3: Just your luck.
2: So I don't think just the light is what failed me. I think it was the reason. So if my check engine light was on because my gas cap was maybe like loose or something,
1: right,
2: I think it would have been okay.
1: Right.
3: So what immediately went through your mind when he's like, you know, Miss Santic, I'm sorry, but you failed.
2: I'm like, the guys at work are going to love this story.
1: Thanks for thinking of us first.
3: Yeah, for real.
2: Do it for the air. But yeah, if you can fix my car, please let me know, because now it's a whole thing. I have to go to the mechanic. And then I said to the guy, he's like, go to the mechanic, get it fixed, drive around for a couple days, it'll turn off. And I go, dude, my tabs are expired today. He goes, well, you can go to the DMV and get a temporary.
3: A template.
1: I'm like, I'm not doing that.
3: It's a pain.
2: I can't do this.
3: She's tapping out, man.
2: I'm not meant to move.
1: We legitimately need somebody who knows what an EVAP leak and where we need to put a strip of duct tape.
3: Whatever
2: Seriously,
3: that is.
2: Seriously, help me.
3: Some flex tape or something.
1: Oh, flex tape, dude. We'll solve anything, man. It's the Morning Stampede at 98.7 The Bull.

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3: I'm going to let it slide now, but down the road, I'm not going to let you diss Pepsi like that.
4: I'll do it again right to your face.
3: Don't do it, okay? We're going to stop. I'm just not going to let that slide again.
4: I came around this board.
3: Trace Adkins is releasing his first new song in 5 long years.
4: I know, right? This is great.
3: How about that? He'll debut American Made. It's going to be at a Capital Fourth celebration, celebrating, of course, America's 250th birthday. Going to be releasing here in just a couple of days on the 3rd.
4: Now, here's the thing. If it's slow, if it's like a ballad and you like it, don't tell him that he hates that.
3: Really?
4: He doesn't like it when people come up to him and celebrate his ballads. He only likes to be known for the hard rock stuff.
5: What?
4: I've watched
5: then
4: him
5: why
4: get
5: make
4: so
5: a ballad?
4: Angry,
3: just mad.
4: Because he's so much better at ballads than he is at the high bass.
3: So let me explain to you what he says the song kind of is, and you tell me if you think it's going to be a ballad.
4: Okay.
3: He says the song is inspired after researching his family history and learning he had to go back 8 generations to find an ancestor who wasn't born in America.
4: Whoa, okay.
5: Whoa.
3: Yeah.
4: That's amazing.
3: That could either be a rock
4: that's a ballad.
3: Heavy, or it could...
4: All the way ballad.
3: You know?
4: If you like it, don't tell him that. He won't like that.
3: Thomas Rhett is celebrating a huge moment for his dad. We spoke about this just yesterday on Music City Minute. Rhett Atkins getting inducted into the Grand Ole Opry. And it's kind of a heartfelt moment for the family. He put out an Instagram post, and I quote, "Dad, I'm so proud of you. You deserve this." He also added that becoming an Opry member has been his dad's dream ever since he can remember.
4: Aww.
3: So, amazing moment for that family.
5: Yeah.
4: Shut up. I love
5: so
4: that.
5: So talented.
3: Really,
5: yeah.
3: Really cool. And he kind of goes into detail about how his father is just a walking country music encyclopedia.
4: Yeah, absolutely.
3: And I think that's so fascinating.
4: Absolutely. I bet Red Akins could destroy me in a country music trivia battle. Yeah,
3: totally. So Brian Kelly of Florida Georgia Line released a new song. Did you know that?
4: No.
5: Mm-mm.
3: Yeah, kind of got lost in the shuffle with all the excitement about the Florida Georgia Line.
4: He got outshadowed by himself?
3: By his own group.
5: Wow.
3: Yeah, but it's called Jimmy Buffett Summer, and it low-key kind of slaps if you want to hear it.
6: Jimmy Buffett.

0: saying? Like, that's, come on, man.
1: Why did we miss this?
0: I don't know.
2: Because Florida Georgia Line came out. Like, this is actually Brian Kelly's bad. Don't release a song when you know you're about to announce you're getting back together with one of the greatest duos of all time.
0: Yeah. Totally. It's like, imagine, what if this just was an FGL song?
2: I bet they perform it.
0: You think so?
2: At the shows, yeah.
0: Yeah, it's like, you know, this morning I was just bumping the whole thing.
2: If it sounds as good as that, they better be doing it on FGL.
0: Yeah.
2: This has been your this has been your Music City Minute on 98.7 The Bull. I don't actually need a voice for that much longer because we're changing the name of the show.
0: We are.
2: We're no longer going to be the Morning Stampede. We're going to be the Mallory Show.
0: Yep.
2: There's a long
1: I love it.
2: Story behind that. We'll get to
0: there
2: that.
0: There is.
2: Two songs from now.

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0: Wait, no, I can't use that. That's not the name of the show anymore.
2: No, I thought we got new imaging created.
0: I thought it didn't come back yet is what happened.
2: Oh, it hasn't come in. Okay. Yeah. That stuff can take some time.
0: The show is now called The Mallory Show.
2: Yep. Featuring Mallory Santik.
0: Featuring Mallory Santik and then two other schmoes.
2: Yeah, two dudes.
3: That was so funny. I walked in this morning and had a letter or a small package, I guess, on my desk. Address to the Mallory Show.
2: Yeah.
3: I was what is this? It's on our Instagram, The Morning Stampede, if you want to have a look.
0: It's pretty amazing.
2: That name will also be changing.
0: I remember when this story happened. This was like, 2 months ago or something?
2: It was
0: like
2: a while back.
3: It was a while ago.
0: Guy called in. This happens from time to time on the show. Guy called in and said, hey, I'd like to get some of my music played. And we're like, you know, like, we told him the truth. Like, hey, we don't really control the music,
2: yeah,
0: but we'd love to hear your stuff.
3: Yeah.
0: Please send it to the Mallory Show, says JR.
2: Yeah, I told him. I was like, make sure you send it to the Mallory Show. Okay, and here's the address. And lo and behold, this morning.
3: It showed up.
2: In big, bold letters.
0: Guy followed through, which is also kind of unique. A lot of times they smell that the, you know, we're not going to play it.
2: Okay.
0: They don't bother sending it. This guy came through, sent us a CD of his work.
2: He did.
0: Can you, like, describe the CD, please?
2: Yeah, so it's just your typical jewel case you might remember from back in the day.
0: Got a classic and crack in it, both sides.
2: Both sides are kind of broken. It says, Jerry T's US 1, 22, best of my best.
3: Best of his best. What an honor to receive this.
0: This is like not only a best of album,
2: no,
0: this is the best of the best of album.
2: The best. And there's more. Rock and Roll Man on the Run on US 1.
0: This morning, we decided, you know what? Jerry T's going to get his shot. We're going to play a little snippet of his song.
2: Yeah, we're gonna play it. There's 22 tracks on here. He's actually printed on the disc as well.
0: No way. Oh,
3: my God, his face!
0: Yes!
2: Look at him. Oh, his face.
0: Look at him.
2: Yeah, it's right. This is Jerry T. And
0: we would have loved to play a little track of this thing.
2: Except there's a problem. And I feel like a bad millennial saying this.
3: It's a weird problem to have.
2: We don't have a CD player in the studio.
0: Not just in the studio. Like, we couldn't find one. You know, laptops don't come with CD-ROMs anymore.
2: No, they should.
3: You guys were looking high and low for a CD player.
0: I went to the prod room, like a production room, which is supposed to be the room that has, like, a reel-to-reel in it. You know, it has all the equipment. There is a CD player in there. I walked up to it, blew it off, turned it on, took, like, a while to power up, and then when I hit the CD eject button, aired out. I couldn't even get the CD
3: in. It didn't even open. How sad.
0: No, right? So I went to, of course, Jerry T's website.
2: Yep.
0: I'm not joking. It's a GeoCities site. Mallory, you may not even know what that is.
3: I don't know what
0: that
3: means.
0: Your time.
2: It's 2K style, girl.
0: When we made websites back in the day, you had to go to GeoCities, and they would give you 2 or 3 megabytes with which to make your website.
2: And it looks like he may have used half of that to create this website, with all due respect.
3: But I really admire the drive to call all these radio stations and follow through on mailing his CD and listening to instructions. Mm-hmm.
0: Jerry T. Yeah. You can find his official homepage at geocities.ws/JerryTBand/JTPage2. That's his homepage.
3: Wasn't his email like peanutman5 or something?
0: If you want to order the CD yourself, you can't click buy CD. 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
2: Is this the single most press Jerry T's ever gotten?
0: I don't know.
2: I'm happy it's coming from the Mallory Show. Mallory has a CD player in her car.
3: I do.
2: We need to get a microphone into the car so we can hear what this is like.
0: Yeah. Yes, we're doing
3: I really want to hear. I really love his like random selfie on the front of the CD. That's my best part. The gas station
2: sunglasses. Bald head up here. Yeah.
0: Here's what we'll do. We'll go after the show today. We'll go down to Mallory's car, put the CD in. We'll record it on our phone coming out of your speakers. We'll come back tomorrow at this time and give Jerry T his money.
2: We have to. He earned it.
3: He did.
2: Physically mailed us this, Mel.
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0: Question coming up next. We got to talk about Riley Green a little bit. What is he doing with his album cover? It's

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1: Question, what is Riley Green even doing with this album cover?
2: It's a little suspect.
1: It's a little thirsty is what it is.
2: Yeah, he has quite a few variants of his new album available on vinyl. But the thing about it, and I went to Mallory about this, I'm like, why do these all look like Tinder dating profile photos?
3: It really does. It's just him looking hot, like staring off into the distance.
1: Like, he might as well be holding a fish in one.
2: Yeah. One of them, he's holding up a turkey that he just hunted
3: There's
2: down.
3: There's no, like, substance. It's just literally him just looking good.
1: Like, if you keep swiping, you expect to see one of him and his ex, but with the ex, like, X'd out.
3: Right,
1: you know,
3: yeah.
1: With a
3: Definitely.
1: Yeah.
3: Or cropped out or
1: yeah,
3: something.
1: Cropped out, right.
3: Yeah. And there was a few of them. How many were there?
2: I think there's five variants of this album now. And
1: of Riley just looking hot, that's all.
2: Yeah, and I think the purpose of it is, well, hey, I mean, a big fan's going to buy all five, put them all up.
1: You know? I see. Okay, all right.
2: I think that's kind of the deal.
3: Riley Green is so good looking, and he knows it.
2: It's
3: we
2: annoying.
3: Know it. Yeah, but do we think that obviously he knows it. Do we think that it's already to his head? Is he a cocky man?
1: Well, has it been lifelong, I guess, is the question, you know?
3: True.
1: Because, like, people who become hot later...
3: Yeah.
1: Have that ugly duckling syndrome.
3: Mm-hmm.
1: But I don't get the sense from that from Riley Green. Like, Riley Green was born hot, knows he's hot.
3: Yeah.
1: He has to, right?
3: I just wonder, because I've never met him. Obviously, I don't know much about his personal character. Is he cocky, or is he like the best?
1: He's pretty chill, but he's
3: is
1: like...
3: Is he? Okay.
1: He gives off... So, yeah, when I met him, it reminded me of Jake Owen. Jake Owen, who is another guy who knows he's hot.
3: Yeah.
1: And is, like, cooler than you and knows it.
3: Okay.
1: But is not, like, mean about it.
3: Yeah.
1: It just is.
3: He feels the vibe.
1: He can recognize reality.
3: Because remember when he was in Vegas, we just saw that photo of him, and he's surrounded by 10 women, like,
1: yeah.
3: At the
1: craps
3: table?
1: Yeah.
3: I mean, honestly, good for him. I do the same thing.
1: Right.
3: But, yeah, when your album is, like, five hot selfies of you, it's like, dude, come on.
1: It's giving, like, he's not confident. Like, here's more hotness of me.
3: Yeah, just in case he forgot. He does look great, though.
1: He doesn't need it. Coming up in Northwest Now, new rules always happen on July 1st in Oregon. What are this year's?

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0: mostly going to be an increase in event parking. So, for example, Providence Park will go from $7 to $7.40. So it's about a 40-cent increase. Downtown Portland areas, such as the street in downtown, will go from $3 an hour to $3.20. So a small increase, but no increase would have been preferred.
1: It's funny that July 1st is like the day like new laws go into effect.
0: So that's today. It's
1: July 1st like is the day we get new stuff in Oregon, new rules.
2: Yeah, and talk about getting nickeled and dimed. Yeah. Seriously, like, 40 cents here, 20 cents there.
0: Yeah.
2: It seems insignificant, but it adds up really quickly,
0: totally,
2: I'm sure.
0: When all these people are getting tickets as well, and that's per hour. So if you're parked for a couple hours, it's going to be a couple bucks.
1: Oh.
0: What the heck?
1: Keep an eye on it.
2: I don't like it.
0: Me either. The Bird Alliance of Oregon wants to tax you on any bird tattoos you may have. They want to do this to help protect the birds and their habitat. When I first read this, I was like, they've literally gone mad. They are insane.
1: The comments agree with you.
2: Yeah.
1: On every one of these posts, people just get so heated about it. But here's the thing, it's a joke.
0: Yeah.
1: It's like a bit they're doing. It's the Bird Alliance of Oregon, which is not a government official. It's just like a nonprofit.
0: They say
2: I was getting heated about this.
1: Exactly.
0: All like, who are they to have the nerve?
2: The nerve, the gall.
0: They suspect that some people will be in a foul mood. Get the joke?
1: Yep.
0: Foul.
1: The Internal Revenue Service is what they're calling it.
0: So good. So this is more of a humorous campaign designed to raise funds and raise awareness about the birds. They hope that this will take flight. Because it says the birds have been disappearing at an alarming rate.
2: The puns are just getting out of hand here.
1: Pun tax. We're going to need $5 back from you on every pun
2: honestly.
1: You use.
0: Whoever made this, though, so witty.
1: It's like, clever.
0: There were so many jokes in there. And I would do it if I was getting a bird tattoo.
1: Yeah, then we're going to work with tattoo shops. And at the tattoo shop, they'll have a little collection
0: like
1: bin that said, if I tattoo a bird on you, they're going to want 10 bucks from you. Wink, wink, wink.
2: What bird would you get, Mallory, if you were to get a new tattoo?
0: I would get a hummingbird.
2: A hummingbird,
0: they're my favorite. Because they just, well, first of all, they're super cute. Mm-hmm. And they love to just drink sugar water all day long. And I love sugar.
1: That's your day.
0: So.
2: I can see that.
1: It's a solid day.
0: it's perfect. A black bear was spotted running through the Fred Meyer parking lot in Wilsonville Monday night.
1: Wilsonville. Like a full-on city. That Fred Meyer is like right off the freeway. It's surrounded by Wilsonville. This black bear had to travel through neighborhoods and stuff to this Fred Meyer.
0: I feel bad for it. Like, is that a sign of us pushing the animals out of their homes?
1: Oh, yeah. I mean, that's what it all is.
0: Yeah.
2: I don't know. I kind of like to think maybe he was just trying to get to St. Paul.
1: Oh, it's possible.
0: Yeah,
1: for the rodeo, man.
0: Yeah,
1: I think that's likely, yeah.
2: You know?
1: It's on the way there.
0: But, they said he was looking for a snack, including trash. And they also said if you see a black bear, do not call 911 unless it's a true emergency.
1: Well, what are you supposed to do?
0: I know. I don't know. What is a true emergency in terms of black bears? Like, I think Fred Meyer parking lot, that's pretty.
2: Yeah, you mean like once his mouth is latched onto my leg?
0: Yeah.
2: Is that when I call?
0: I know.
1: Come on. You can call.
0: I don't know.
1: Wilsonville PD will come only if the bear is actively inside your skin.
2: You're right.
1: Other than that, it's going to be a no-go. Coming up at 7:03, speaking of the cops, the sheriffs in our county, JR, Washington County, are doing stolen bike stings. We got to talk about this. Let me

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2: Portland parking rates are going to rise again. Boo! Boo! Starting July 1st. This hits me extra hard because I literally just got a parking ticket like last week.
3: For sure.
2: Like, what the heck?
3: It's going to make you even less likely to pay your parking bill.
2: Yeah, and my rent. This is

If you steal a bike in Washington County, heads up, you may get arrested immediately because that bike was a trap. We gotta talk about this a little bit. Does this trigger any, like, privacy concerns for you or, like...

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2: You steal a bike in Washington County, the sheriffs have GPS-enabled a couple of them, and then they'll just bust you immediately on this.
3: If there's one thing I can't stand, it's a freaking thief.
4: Oh, yeah.
3: I am really excited about what they're doing with this.
4: Are the bikes, like, set up, like, stings?
3: Oh, yes.
4: So they're fake bikes.
2: They're owned by them.
4: Okay.
2: They GPS enable them, and then they just kind of hang out, wait for the bike to move,
3: yep.
2: And then woo!
4: Wow, so they go and they plant these bikes.
2: Yeah.
4: Mm-hmm. Oh, I love that.
2: I love it, too. I have to ask the question, all right, does this seem a little,
4: like find sketchy? Find something else to do?
2: No.
4: Don't fight crime?
2: No. What I'm saying is, like, does it feel a little like entrapment, I guess is the word I'm looking for.
3: I don't know, dude. As a kid who's had his bike stolen 4 different times.
2: Woo!
3: I am really happy they're doing this so thieves can finally get what they deserve.
2: What if they GPS enable a $100 bill? And you lean over, you see the $100 bill. I don't know about you, but if I'm like walking down a street and there's nobody nearby, there's no way I'm going to find this owner. That's my $100 bill. But how is that any different than me just taking a bike?
4: I don't know, but it is.
3: Finding money on the ground randomly?
2: Yeah.
3: Is a lot different than plotting to steal somebody's bicycle.
4: Yeah, because someone's money falls out of their pocket on accident. They move on through their day. They have no idea. They will never come back. But like a bike, you know where you put your bike.
3: Yeah, you can't drop a bike out of your pocket.
4: Exactly. You know where you put it.
2: You are right. I guess I'm just asking the question.
3: And like, have you ever had your bike stolen?
2: No, I don't think so.
3: It sucks.
2: Oh, I've had stuff stolen and I hate it. I feel like you feel about thieves. My initial reaction was like, oh, that's amazing. Then I was like, I don't want them, you know, getting people who don't deserve it.
3: I'm all for it.
4: Yeah. I feel like it's just kind of like random for the police to be like, I have an idea. Let's plant bikes. I think it's good to catch the thieves, but also it's like, aren't there other things that we should be worrying about? Are we that bored?
3: Well,
4: do we get new ideas?
3: Listen though, bikes are the gateway to cars, okay?
4: That's true.
3: You want your car stolen?
4: I mean,
3: let me rephrase.
4: Jake,
3: do you want your bike stolen?
2: I do not. Thank you for asking me, JR. If I had a Jeep Liberty that couldn't even pass DEQ,
3: you know what? You're doing me a favor if you just come take it.
2: You should set up a sting
3: and
2: then follow the GPS, drop them off a thank you card.
4: Yes.
2: I'm making an insurance claim.

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1: So back on this wild cherry Pepsi stuff.
2: I was looking for like a sugar-free vanilla Coke or like a sugar-free cherry Coke because that's what I would prefer, but they didn't have any. So I went for the sugar-free wild cherry Pepsi, which I'm like, that won't be bad. But now Jake's hating on it.
3: Well, I'm not a Pepsi fan. I think like when they say Pepsi or Coke, I'm one of the people who's like, not really. That's not okay for me. Like Pepsi is the bottom of the barrel for me. I'm a Coke.
1: Pepsi's the choice of a new generation. And for your information, those are fighting words in the Ramsey household.
3: Oh, really?
1: My mom is a Pepsi fanatic.
2: Yeah, I just put a chapstick on my lips. It's literally wild cherry Pepsi flavored. Branded
3: really?
2: Everything. Yeah, really? It's really cool. But I mean, I would prefer like a sugar-free vanilla Coke. Mm. I couldn't find it.
3: Of course you would, because it's a Coke. Like, my brother, for some reason, is also a wild cherry Diet Pepsi fan.
2: Like, is that because it's all they offer? Like, that's all that was in the store?
3: No, I think that's their preference. Like, his whole family. It's the only thing in their fridge. And I love me a soda. I'll go over there and help myself to all the sodas in his fridge.
1: Yeah. So what does that tell you, though, about the wild cherry Pepsi? You're going to get home later today. You're going to crack one open.
2: I'm looking forward to it.
1: And it's going to be hella good.
2: So good.
3: It's not that. I mean, have you had one yet?
2: No.
3: Okay, well, see, let's find out tomorrow how you feel about it.
1: You're going to enjoy it.
2: No, it'll be good. I'm really looking forward to it.
1: Like, I'll have one with you.
3: The problem with like, going to that, when Taco Bell released the Baja Blast, I was like, this is dope. This means I don't have to drink Diet Pepsi anymore. Like, the Baja Blast Zero Sugar, terrific.
2: Why was that the only sugar-free flavor, though, that was in the soda aisle? Like, why was there no sugar-free Vanilla Coke or sugar-free Cherry Coke? I was surprised by
3: Coke
2: that.
3: Because Coke sells out and Pepsi does not.
2: But you know what they had? Sugar-free, caffeine-free Coke. I almost got
1: the Goldies?
2: That. The Goldies. Sugar-free Goldies.
1: Yeah.
3: I mean, you love a Goldie.
2: I do.
1: Hey, there's nothing. Hey, there's no disrespect to a Goldie.
3: And, hey. You can dog on Coke all you want, being from a Pepsi household,
1: yep.
3: But not the Goldie.
1: Leave it out of it.
3: Nobody talks bad about Goldies around here.
1: You can't, neither side.
2: So that guy from sales, when we brought out the Goldie, he goes, what's the date on that?
1: Yeah. Do you have to...
3: It's a valid question.
1: Blow the dust off it.
3: Like, who buys Goldies? That's been on the shelf for 3-4 years.
2: I know, yeah. That's so funny.
1: That's so good.
3: It's the Morning Stampede on 98.7 The Bull, talking about the real stuff. It's Morgan Wallen now.

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2: Gloves came off. They on did. The Morning Stampede questions.
3: Yeah?
2: Four of them got revealed yesterday on the day one.
3: It's a little too soon
2: it's
3: for four.
2: Too much. So I went and rewrote the rest of them.
3: No, you did not, Jake.
2: I had to make them harder.
3: Come on,
2: dude. I had to make them harder. I think
4: did
2: these are going to
4: really?
2: Be harder. Yeah.
3: Here's the thing. I don't think you can ever win this fight because you can't slap box with the internet. It will always win, will it not?
2: What I do, so on these first four questions that I wrote, I was like, well, they're kind of Googleable, but it might take you a minute. It's just our contestant yesterday was way too good for me.
3: Yeah, really quick.
2: And so with these ones, like if you Google it, you're not going to get automatically the answer.
3: Do you feel like in the future, I know how you like to, you know, kind of give out the first one. It's a fun, it's a gimme.
4: Mm-hmm.
3: Maybe it can't be anymore.
2: I think you might be right, dude.
3: You know what I mean?
2: Cross my mind. Like, the first one's always like a, you know, it's a subjective question.
3: Yeah.
4: Well, the first question for this was, it's kind of hard. I mean, it's not hard, but you do have to kind of think about it.
2: I asked it to you, Mallory, and you never gave me an answer.
4: I'm like,
3: yeah.
4: I don't know.
3: Like, she's still spinning her wheels on
4: I still don't have an answer. Wait, so do we have the new questions?
2: Yeah, we do, yes. I'll pass them out here in a second.
4: Did you change number six, the one I got yesterday?
2: Yes, I changed.
3: But hold on. The only questions that have changed are the ones that have not been revealed.
2: Of
3: so
2: course.
3: This does not impact the game in any way, shape, or form.
2: Of course. I just made the rest of the questions you don't know harder.
3: Okay.
2: 503-733-0987. We're looking for somebody to play the $1,000 minute. 10 questions, 60 seconds, $1,000 on the line. It's the Morning Stampede. 98.7 The Bull. Kane Brown, this is Woman.

0: We got $1,000. We also got 10 questions. Get them all right in 60 seconds, and you'll win the cash.
1: We have Jaylene from Beaver Creek on the line. Jaylene, how do you feel about these questions?
2: Let's go.
3: Oh,
2: Let's go.
3: Oh,
4: Jaylene, were you listening yesterday, I guess is my main question, when we launched the new set of questions?
2: Yes, I sure was.
4: Crap. I'm hoping, because we five lines ring, and every time we open one, I'm hoping for like a total rookie who's just like, hey, you said the phone number.
1: Yeah. Yep.
4: I want a call.
0: What am I playing?
1: Yeah, what's going on?
0: But she's ready, man.
4: That's what my fingers are crossed for. Jaylene, let's go over the rules real quick before we get started here. There's three of them. If you get one wrong,
0: we buzz you out.
4: If you pronounce something wrong,
1: we buzz you out.
4: And if you take longer than 60 seconds, we buzz you out.
5: 60 seconds, 10 questions, $1,000. The $1,000 minute starts now.
4: Jaylene, if you could see any concert anywhere, what concert and where?
2: George Strait in Cancun.
1: Oh.
4: Good choice. What island in Portland is not at all an island?
2: Swan Island.
4: That's right. Alan Jackson did a duet with only one artist at his last show. Who was that?
2: George Strait.
4: Two answers in a row. What kind of motorcycle does Beat Up ride?
2: Let's say a Mazda.
4: It is not a Mazda.
1: Is Mazda even a motorcycle?
4: Yeah. Same question in my head. I don't know.
2: No.
0: No? I could have sworn they made bikes.
1: Okay.
4: Mazda. I bet it wouldn't be a fast one.
0: Hey, Siri, does Mazda make motorcycles? Let's find out here.
1: Beta won't be on one if they do.
0: They have produced motorcycles in the past.
4: In the past? Yeah. Why is your Siri English, JR?
0: Because my girlfriend doesn't want me talking to other women.
4: I can't get it. Hey, Jaylene, you're amazing. Thank you for calling today.
2: Thank you, guys. Have a good day.
1: Thank you.
4: Talk to you later. Woo! Dodge the bullets. I get now 2 days out of four questions.
0: You should see the smile on Jake's face right now.
4: I'm full over here doing my little dance.
0: Yeah.
4: Loving it. Feeling the flow. Back tomorrow with the same set of 10 questions with the Morning Stampede and the $1,000 Minute on 98.7 The Bull. She said.

0: The Morning Stampede on 98.7 The Bull.
1: LeBron James announced yesterday he's going to be a free agent.
2: Yeah, he's leaving the Los Angeles Lakers, and rumors are swirling about when and where he's going to end up. And I thought now was a better time than any to make our plea to write him a handwritten letter of why he should join the Portland Trail Blazers.
3: Oh, I love that.
1: How fun would that be to have him here for his last couple years or whatever?
2: A lot of great reasons to live here in Portland, Oregon. And I'm experiencing a lot of them just moving here myself.
1: Absolutely. Like, you are loving it here, right?
2: Yeah.
1: Ready to go.
2: So, Mallory, what reason should LeBron consider coming here to play for the Blazers?
1: You have your pen and paper there. Just go ahead and let's just write it out.
2: Let's just write it out. Just think it.
3: Dear LeBron, I know you're rich AF and have many cars.
2: Yep.
3: The good news is that when you come to Oregon, we have amazing vanity license plates and a super easy, seamless way to get them. A really good DEQ testing system where you'll pass seamlessly with flying colors.
1: Every single time, right?
3: Every single time.
2: Yeah. And then underline every single time.
3: Every single time.
2: Perfect.
1: Let me tack on to that. We also have amazing food carts here, LeBron.
2: Yes.
1: You can get Moroccan food, Albanian.

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1: To Portland, Oregon. Hold on. Because we have an incredible zoo here. Granted, I've only seen the sign out front. But dear King, it is glorious.
2: The sign is amazing.
1: Signed, J.R.
3: With a little heart.
1: Heart number 23.
3: XO.
1: XO.
2: Wait, do you sign you number 23?
1: Wait, yeah, you're right. Hold on. Number one.
2: Okay, that should do the trick, right? I think.
3: I think he's coming. With Phil Knight will make you Nike board of directors.
2: Right? He already has a building at Nike.
3: Yeah,
2: he does.
3: So and James
2: LeBron James Innovation Center, I think is what it's called. You can just move in there.
1: Yep.
2: He's coming to Portland. This worked, guys.
4: If you showed up, I wouldn't let you in.

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1: This is Northwest Now with Mallory.
2: Portland parking rates are going to rise again starting today, July 1st. What the heck?
3: Boo!
2: Boo! I just got a parking ticket. Let me live.
4: We gotta not pay for those potholes somehow.
3: Yeah.
2: I know, for real. Where's the money going? I'd love to know. This is going to be event parking increases. Events will raise by about 40 cents. So, for example, the Moda Center will go from $5 to $5.40. That's kind of a big jump.
4: If you, I mean, you imagine trying to find street parking for a Timbers game. It's never going to happen.
2: No. Yeah.
4: You'll never find it.
2: And if you do, it's going to cost a lot because the prices are increasing. But downtown is only going to go up about 20 cents.

0: So like downtown Portland, parking will go from $3 an hour to $3.20.
1: That's 20 cents an hour, though.
2: It's too much.
0: Yeah, it adds up.
2: And this might be a silly question. Do you think this will affect us here at work who park in this garage at the Pac West?
0: In what way?
3: When prices go up in the system, everything goes up eventually. Yeah.
2: Like I'm going to say, are we going to get charged more? Because I already can't afford it.
0: Our garage.
2: You know what I mean?
0: Yeah.
3: $2.60 a month to park in our building.
0: Yeah.
3: It's ridiculous.
0: You know, it's crazy.
2: I'm losing money right now being here.
0: And then my apartment, which is like Pearl District, charges $2.10. So what? $2.60 plus $2.10. How much am I paying for my...
3: $4.70.
0: To park my car.
2: To leave your vehicle there.
0: That can't even pass DEQ. I'm done.
2: It's a G. She's done. Somebody come steal it. The key's in and we'll be in it out front.
0: I'm done. The Bird Alliance of Oregon wants to tax you on any...
2: More taxes!
0: Come on! Let us live! So any bird tattoo you want to get, the Bird Alliance of Oregon wants to charge you a $10 tax. Luckily, it's kind of a gimmick. They're just going to try and team up with the tattoo shops and be like, if someone gets a bird tattoo, maybe try and tell them there's a bird tax. It's not real.
3: Yeah, it's a bit.
2: Oh,
3: it's a
2: bit. Okay.
3: It's a bit they're doing.
2: I was just about to be outraged.
0: I know.
3: However, Mallory's parking $4.70 a month, not a bit.
2: Not a bit at all.
3: No, not funny.
2: She wishes it was.
0: I'm shaking thinking about it. A black bear was spotted running around the Fred Meyer parking lot in Wilsonville on Monday night.
3: And charging $10 tax to anybody who took a picture of the bear.
0: Yes,
3: you
0: absolutely.
3: This?
2: Yeah.
3: They called that a bear tax.
2: It's getting nuts.
0: A bear tax.
2: Wow.
3: No, but that's legit. This bear was running around. It's like, it was not like a baby bear or anything. Like, it was a full-on bear.
0: No, yeah. They said he was probably just looking for a snack. And I guess the police officers like got together in their cars to try and just push it back towards the forest.
3: Which is, as I understand, if I remember Wilsonville, Fred Meyer, it's right off the highway. It's surrounded by Wilsonville. They had to herd that thing for quite a while to get it back to like nature.
0: I feel bad for it. Hopefully he made it back to the forest and found his snack he was looking for.
3: Hopefully he wasn't looking for Velveeta. Impossible to find at Fred Meyer.
2: Yeah, we can't even get into it.
3: I do not have the time today to rant about Velveeta. Really in any store, but Fred Meyer is the worst offender. Sorry, Fred Meyer. Love you. Ella Langley now. Morgan Wallen. This is I Can't Love You Anymore on 98.7 The

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2: You want to see Nate Smith? Of course you do.
3: Yep.
2: You want to go to the Oregon State Fair? Of course you do.
3: Uh-huh.
2: Those are happening the same day. Kickoff of the Oregon State Fair on August 28th. Nate Smith is going to be kicking it off. We have got tickets, but we're going to make you do one hoop.
3: Yeah, the only hoop is you got to call us at 503-733-0987 and tell us simply, whose world do you want to set on fire?
2: Or what government organization do you want to set on fire, Mallory?
4: I want to set the DEQ's world on fire.
3: Oh, look out now.
4: You know, it wasn't their fault that I failed. It was my fault. But I think they could have let it slide. Like, it come on.
2: He even said it wasn't a big leak.
4: No, they said it literally on the paper in parentheses, it says very small leak.
2: Very small leak in the EVAP system. How about just make her promise to fix it and give her the slip?
4: Yes.
3: Well, here's the thing. I feel like Mallory's been let off with warnings her whole life. So things are finally catching up to her.
4: Parking tickets, you know what I'm saying? The DEQ.
3: Yep.
2: Now that you're living on your own, welcome to adulthood.
4: I hate it. I'm going back to Vancouver.
3: Oh, boy. Whose world do you want to set on fire? 503-733-0987. Call us up right now. We're going to send you the show.
2: We're inside 2 hours of commercial-free music. Nate Smith tickets are on the line. This is Luke Combs, Be By You, one of his best tracks ever.

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2: Josiah from Vancouver. Good to hear your voice this morning. How are you, man?
3: Doing all right. How are you?
2: We're doing pretty good, man. Everybody has somebody whose world they want to set on fire. For you, Josiah, who would it be?
3: I want to set the world on fire for the people who created pump bottles for soap and shampoo, because they always get that little crusty bit stuck, and I feel like we should have the technology to fix that.
4: Yes! I didn't know where you were going with this, but it totally makes sense now.
2: Dude, the shampoo that I use, which is like a grow your hair back kind of shampoo, I'm noticing I'm thinning. The crusty on that is almost pump, like blocks it. I clear it every day.
4: Yeah, it will come out in two streams.
2: Yes, hate that.
4: Yep.
2: Don't want the V stream.
3: My face wash gets it, and then I pump it, and it shoots me in the eye.
4: Oh, man.
2: Dude, set those people world on fire,
5: yeah,
2: Josiah.
5: Screw
4: you got
5: those
4: that
5: people.
4: Right.
3: Yeah.
4: Hey, you're going to the show. Congratulations.
5: Yay.
3: Awesome. Thank you so much.
5: That was a good one.
2: That was a top notch. Best one I could have imagined.
4: Yeah, totally.
3: Great. Thank you guys so much.
2: Thank you, buddy. We'll do it again tomorrow at 8 o'clock with the Morning Stampede on 98.7 The Bull.

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3: Trace Adkins is releasing his first new single in 5 years.
4: Oh, yeah.
3: It's called American Made, which is obviously appropriate. It's for America's 250th birthday. It's coming out here in just a couple of days on the 3rd. And I'm wondering, is this going to be like a rock and roll track, or is this going to kind of be a ballad?
5: Here's the thing about Trace Adkins. He has a lot of rock and roll tracks that he loves performing, but everybody loves his ballads. He hates it when you bring that up to him. I've seen it happen in person. He got so angry at my former co-host. It was so funny to
6: watch. That is really too bad, because ballads are so, so good. Everyone loves them.
3: Well, they're powerful.
6: And if you're good at
5: them, his.
6: Yeah. Come on.
3: So here's how he explains what the song is about. You tell me what kind of song it is.
5: Ready.
3: He says that this track is inspired after researching his family history and learning he had to go back 8 whole generations to find an ancestor who wasn't born in America.
5: Whoa, dude.
6: I don't know if that's giving ballad.
3: No?
6: Maybe.
5: It feels like a ballad to me, because it feels like, you know, this new song that Hardy and Tim McGraw and they're doing called...
3: The MacArthur track?
5: Yeah, MacArthur track. Yep. This feels like that.
3: Okay.
5: Generations... living through this in America, that's a ballad. This is going to be a ballad.
3: Yeah.
5: Which means it's going to be good.
3: I'm sure it is going
5: to
3: be good.
5: Don't tell that to him face.
3: So Thomas Rhett celebrating a huge moment for his dad, Rhett Atkins. We talked about this, We talked about this yesterday on Music City Minute. He was invited to become the newest member of the Grand Ole Opry, which is like the highest honor one can get.
5: Awesome.
3: And Thomas Rhett shared an Instagram post. And I quote, "Dad, I'm so proud of you. You deserve this." He also added that becoming an Opry member has been his father's dream since he was a little boy. Amazing moment for his family, and he shined up his pop real nice, said he's a walking, talking country music encyclopedia.
5: Which is true, he knows everything.
3: Which is really cool, to be around somebody that is an absolute expert in something.
6: Yes.
3: It's really, really cool to me.
5: It is cool. It's awesome, and he was raised in that household.
3: That's just...
5: that's why he's a star now.
3: Yeah, it's just incredible.
5: Love it.
3: And lastly here, I think Brian Kelly of FGL kind of shot himself in the foot. Let me explain. So he released a brand new song. It's called Jimmy Buffett Summer. It kind of slaps, but nobody knew about it because of all the FGL reunion buzz.
5: That's his bad. Like, he released it in the middle of his PR campaign where they're launching FGL, which, by the way, slowest PR campaign ever.
6: Yeah.
5: Took 4 weeks to announce that they were coming out. But the song is great.
7: Jimmy

0: he's tried to do solo a couple songs, and they've been okay. This is so great.
1: Very good.
2: You got to bump this on the boat this weekend.
0: Yes. Absolutely,
2: you know what I'm saying? That's the perfect boat track.
0: That is a boat song. I'm looking forward to it. Brian Kelly's Jimmy Buffett Summer, if you want to go find it. It's Morning Stampede on 98.7 The Bull Inside. 2 hours of commercial-free music. 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Her dad is dating a scammer. What advice do we have? On a

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2: All right, this one might hurt your heart a little bit, so just bear with me. I got this off Reddit. My dad believes he is in an online relationship with a woman who lives on the East Coast. His wife, my stepmom, passed away 4 years ago, and I know he's really lonely, but this gal keeps asking him for money. And I'm about 99% sure that he's getting scammed, but he's really happy, so I don't know what to do.
3: Yes, if not for the money thing, like, just let it happen, you know? Like, if he's happy, same end result, right?
4: Scammers boil my blood something

0: fierce, dude. It makes me so mad.
1: Right. I feel like you hear about this a lot, and yeah, it never ends up well. That's tough though, because if he's like happy on his little computer, taking up his time,
2: yeah,
1: mind's distracted, but also he can't be giving this person money.
2: Or maybe he can. Like, what's his situation? We don't know. Is his dad loaded? Is he got plenty of money to burn?
1: Well, if that's the case, then I'm gonna scoot in as a scammer. He's got money to burn.
0: You can talk to me. I'm a real girl.
1: Yeah.
2: I'll scam him, but I'll do it properly. 503-733-0987. It's Friends and Neighbors, where problems go to find solutions. Have you been in this situation? Know anybody who's going through it? What should this person do? It's 98.7 The Ball.

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2: Friends and Neighbors do it every day at 8:30, 503-733-0987. Looking for whatever input you have, any experience you have with this, any history you have with this situation.
3: Yeah, so I found this one on Reddit. It's kind of a sad story. I don't know. It's kind of common, I think. This person, she discovered that her dad is in an online relationship with a woman who lives on the East Coast. Her mom, the stepmom passed away like 4 years ago, and the dad is lonely, and now this woman is asking for money, this woman on the East Coast.
2: Yeah.
3: Scammer story. So Scammer. She keeps asking him for money, but he's really happy, and it consumes his time, so she's not sure what to do.
2: We're dead sure this is a scammer, right? None of us have any doubts in our head?
4: There's zero doubt in my mind. Yeah. This is JR speaking. For the record.
2: We're on recording now.
4: Yes.
2: We did get a text, which I liked.
3: Yes, we got a text from Christopher. He said if he's that lonely that he's reaching out to strangers on the other coast, the family should step in to visit more often.
2: Oh, snap.
3: Or get him into some groups with people his age so we can do some stuff locally and make local friends.
2: Take care of your own dad. Stop asking us.
3: I kind of agree. You know, this guy, obviously, he's lonely. He's bored. His wife is gone. Like, he just needs something to make his mind, to distract his mind, and he found it.
2: Right. It's like doing groups, Sudoku.
4: By groups, Jake, do they mean group home?
2: It could possibly be that.
4: Take the internet away from him.
3: A little bird watching group.
4: Yeah.
2: That sounds nice to me.
3: Cribbage.
2: Tell me about the bird watching group.
3: What are the old people games, Jake?
4: Rummy Cube.
2: I coach baseball. Is that part of it?
3: No.
2: That's what I'm playing. I do have a hunting game that is the slowest paced game
4: hunting
2: in the world.
4: Simulator.
3: What's that one game they play? Mahjong.
2: Yeah.
3: Mahjong.
2: Love me some Mahjong.
4: Yes. It's a good game.
2: Henry from Sandy, what do you have to say about this?
5: He's 100% getting scammed. That's what they do, and they're very good at it. I know he's happy now, but he's not going to be happy when his bank account is gone.
2: Yeah, see, that's the thing.
4: I know, that's right.
3: Yeah.
2: when the scammer asks for money, and they often like start out with like a little bit of money?
4: Mm-hmm.
2: Just like, I need a gift card or whatever.
3: Yeah.
4: And then that turns into like $500 gift cards, you know, right. Visa gift cards or whatever.
2: Right. And then suddenly you're sharing bank accounts.
4: Yep.
2: And we got to stop this before that happens.
3: How do these scammers find these people is my question.
4: Yeah, they just find them and they prey on them. And
3: insane.
4: It makes me nuts.
3: The manipulation is crazy.
2: I mean, if you dig hard enough, you can find anybody's email address. And if somebody's like on the dating apps or whatever,
3: yeah,
2: and you have a name, I mean, you can track them
3: I'm
2: down.
3: Getting scammed soon. I'm next.
2: Evangeline from Kaiser, what do you think?
6: Her dad seems like a nice guy.
4: Yeah.
6: Shoot, give him my phone number. I'll keep him company. I'm nearly free.
2: Nice.
3: Oh, right. Nice.
6: Well, not totally, but you know.
2: Yeah, no,
4: of
2: course.
4: Know, we know.
2: No, that you're going to escalate just the same.
3: Yeah. But at least you're a real person.
4: Well, that's sweet.
2: Yeah, that's nice.
3: Maybe we just became a matchmaker.
4: Maybe.
2: Dude.
4: There's something about like old people, like vulnerable older people that make me sad.
2: Yeah, well, I mean, for sure.
4: You know?
2: Yeah, but like if they find love with somebody real, like Evangeline there.
4: And if the Morning Stampede made it happen.
2: No, name your kids after us.
4: Yep.
3: I think we're on to something. I think this will turn out.
2: It's Friends and Neighbors on 98.7 The Bull. 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
2: Time for Tuesday's toughest question ever. However, you'll notice it's not Tuesday.
3: Yeah, this one is so tough that we had to carry it in another day.
2: Reset Tuesday's toughest question ever for anybody who didn't hear it, Mallory.
4: If you were trapped in a cage, would you rather have the bars on the cage be horizontal or vertical?
2: Tina from Washougal, what is your thoughts on this?
5: I will go horizontal, but I wanted to ask Mallory, would I be able to ask my captors for a bucket?
2: Like if you're real charming, right?
4: A bucket for what? They're going to ask you why. Why do you need the bucket?
3: Well, to go potty.
5: Exactly. It'll be easier to dump out of a horizontal because, you know, girls have got big butts.
3: Yeah, see? You can't just poke that thing out.
4: You can have a bucket.
2: You're allowed to have a bucket. Okay.
4: Only if you're a female.
3: Okay. Well, what is this?
2: This is bullcrap.
3: This is not right. I'm going to HR.
2: Is there a union rep that I can talk to about
3: Seriously?
2: This?
4: There's not.
2: Do I have a state representative or something I can call?
4: You're trapped in a cage. You don't have much.
3: Crap. Where's Mayor Wilson when you need him?
5: Exactly. So, yeah, team horizontal.
2: Because then you can do the tilt and dump over the bars.
4: Right, yeah. Okay. Exactly.
3: How could you dump vertically? How could we do that?
2: Dump it, like, through vertical bars?
3: Yeah.
2: Like a fire brigade slosh? Like, just fling it out?
3: What about a target bag?
2: A target bag? What's a target bag?
3: Can I have a target bag?
4: Explain your reasoning.
3: Like a grocery target bag.
4: Like plastic, paper?
3: Yeah.
4: But why?
3: Because then I can tie the top, and I can just throw it between the bars vertically.
4: Right. You can, but you can only do that once a week. So your bags.
3: Oh, that's fine.
4: No, listen.
3: Before you judge.
2: I'm judging right now, dude.
3: No, you tie it up. You won't smell anything.
2: You will too.
4: It will start to stink.
3: And plus, I smell like roses anyway. She gets it.
2: Tina, bucket or target bag? What's your decision between the two?
5: A target bag.
2: Oh, let's go. You talked her into it.
3: Let's see. Look.
2: This was a tough question.
3: It is tough.
2: It extended 2 days. That's how tough it was.
5: Get it out as quickly as you can.
2: Yeah, oh, absolutely. Yeah. Like the minute your wig hits, you're doing
3: absolutely.
2: The toss.
5: I can try and hold on to it, you know, with one hand and do my business and throw it out.
3: No, see, here's the thing. The target bags are big enough. You put your legs through each of the handles and pull that thing right up over you.
2: There's no spillage.
3: That's what I'm saying. There's no leakage, no nothing.
4: But then you have to tie it.
5: Yes.
4: And you have to have it in your cell, your cage for a week.
3: Yeah, but you put it on the other side.
2: Yeah. Over where you're not hanging out.
3: Yeah, and then I'm over here playing Xbox on the other end.
4: It's not a penthouse cage.
3: Well, I'm imagining.
2: You didn't specify.

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1: This is Northwest Now with Mallory.
2: Portland parking rates are rising again. Starting today, July 1st. What the heck?
3: What's funny is you won't even know that because on your Parking Kitty app, which you have to go in, I don't even remember if you see the charge. You really just see like, I choose me 30 minutes, charge my car, move on.
2: Yeah.
3: You won't even notice
2: this. I hate that they're doing this. I mean, it's a small amount, but is it a small amount? Like, everything adds up. So for event parking, like the Moda Center or Providence Park, it's going to go from $7 to $7.40. Okay, that's kind of a lot. That's almost half of a whole dollar. That's a lot.
4: It's too much is what it is. We're getting nickel and dime to death is what's happening.
2: We are. Downtown Portland areas will go from $3 an hour to $3.20 an hour.
3: Cumulatively.
2: Yeah.
3: We got to use that money to not fix our potholes. Like this, I've got to have that dollars in the budget.
2: This on top of the garage parking fees, on top of everything, all for a dang car.
4: We just did the math on Mallory's parking, right, for work and your new apartment complex.
2: Yep.
4: You're at nearly $500.
2: I feel ill thinking about
4: it. To leave your vehicle.
3: And they're charging your Jeep Liberty the same as a Mercedes-Benz that's parked right next to it.
4: They are.
2: And I bet their Mercedes passes DEQ.
4: Yeah. It doesn't have a hole in the exhaust.
2: No. And also what Jake pointed out is my work and my apartment are very close
3: 17
2: together.
3: 17 blocks apart.
2: So it's like I'm paying all this money. Like I just need to find a happy spot in the middle.
4: Get a bicycle, girl.
2: And get a bike. One that won't be stolen.
4: Yeah.
2: The Bird Alliance of Oregon wants to start taxing you.
4: Dirty word, tax.
2: I'm running out of money. I was going to get a bird tattoo, and now I'm not. They want to do this because the birds are disappearing.

0: at an alarming rate. So they want to raise awareness. However, this is just a joke. It's just a humorous campaign. It's designed to raise funds and raise awareness.
1: All right, it's raising my blood pressure. Thank you.
0: Yeah.
2: This won't appear on your payroll statements. What happens if you get a bird tattoo? Your tattoo artist is going to come to you and say, hey, Bird Alliance is taxing people. Wink, wink.
0: It's 10 bucks,
2: too. It's 10 bucks. You need 10 bucks.
1: 10 bucks?
2: Into the barrel, please.
0: 10 bucks.
1: Oh, my gosh.
0: I
2: cheap
0: know.
2: Tax, bro.
0: A black bear was spotted running around the Fred Meyer parking lot in Wilsonville.
1: Did they tax him, too?
2: Yeah.
0: Absolutely.
1: Come on.
2: Charged him a bear tax.
0: Nothing in life is free.
2: It was 20 bucks.
0: This was Monday night around 10:45, and I guess the Wilsonville Police Department had to use their cars to kind of corral him and push him back to where he came from.
1: What?
0: Poor guy.
2: Get out of your car, Wilsonville. Come on.
0: Yeah.
2: Come on, guys. Don't do the minimum here.
1: It's unbearable.
0: It's unbearable. Wow.
1: Sorry.
2: Working the morning pun peed.
1: I'm sorry.
2: 98.7 The Bull. That was JR, just for the record.

0: on Amazon looking for my first rodeo t-shirts.
1: I'm excited.
0: This weekend.
2: When JR says, not my first rodeo, he's being liberal. He has no rodeos. No rodeos under his bag. St. Paul kicked off last night. We're going to talk about this a little bit. I'm curious what your expectations are, JR.
0: All right.
2: Talk about it next.

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1: The world famous Hall of Fame St. Paul Rodeo is underway in St. Paul, Oregon. B-Dub was broadcasting live from it last night. We get to go this weekend for the 4th. This will be JR's first rodeo.
2: Very first rodeo. And, I mean, we're talking expectations. I don't even know if I necessarily have any. I don't know what to expect.
1: Right. Your vision of a rodeo has just, what, people riding animals, I'm guessing?
2: Just real tough, rugged, handsome cowboys.
3: Yeah.
1: That's right.
2: Riding bulls and drinking beers.
1: That's both things are happening.
2: Yeah. Okay. And fireworks.
1: There will be fireworks afterward as well.
2: Beautiful. And maybe some good fried food if I can get my hands on it.
3: Oh, yeah.
1: No question that's going to be there.
2: Well, then why have I never gone to one of this? All my favorite things.
1: Doesn't make any sense, bro. So there's not only riding bulls, but they have horse riding as well.
2: Okay.
1: If you're familiar with that.
2: A little bit.
1: A little roping.
2: Is that like where they're trying to go over the jumps and stuff?
1: No, that's a different...
2: Oh, okay.
1: Different world.
2: Oh, gotcha.
1: This is like riding bucking horses.
2: Oh, dang.
1: Yeah.
2: Okay.
1: And then roping.
2: Yeah, I've seen that before, okay. Where they're like roping up a steer.
1: Yeah, yep.
2: Yeah, okay.
1: What about bulldogging? Are you familiar with that? Steer wrestling?
2: No. Is that what the clown does in the bin?
1: No. That's bullfighting.
2: Oh.
1: Steer wrestling is, maybe I didn't want to spoil it for you, because steer wrestling, when you see it for the first time, it is
3: impressive. I don't even know if I know what that is. If I saw it, maybe I would know, but...
1: Two riders ride alongside a steer, so a little bull,
3: okay.
1: A young bull. One guy dives off onto the steer's back and wrestles him to the ground.
3: What?
2: Do they hurt the steer?
1: No, like nothing.
2: Oh, okay.
1: Like, their cows are tough, man.
2: Yeah.
1: They're so tough.
3: Oh my God.
2: Huh.
1: Yeah. Does it hurt the Cowboys? A lot.
3: Yeah. It sounds like they're going to get hurt.
2: See, here's why I'm nervous about going this weekend. I feel like I'm going to look like a poser.
3: Why?
1: Oh, why, dude?
2: Because I don't have like a cowboy hat or like real cowboy boots.
1: No, not to wear a cowboy hat either.
3: You know, you'll
2: like,
3: be good.
2: I'm going to be the only hipster at the rodeo.
3: No, you're going to get... We have our fun swag
1: we have
3: coming.
1: Merch coming from Boot
2: That's
1: Barn.
2: Right.
3: Yes,
2: That's right.
3: We do. I'm going to buy a hat, I think, because Jake and I are going tomorrow to do celebrity bartending in the tap room from 5 to 7. So I think I'm going to get
1: You need a hat for that?
3: I think I'm going to buy a hat.
1: Probably. Yeah. Are you going to buy it there?
3: I think so. Because I want to get it branded with my initials.
2: Oh.
3: Yeah. I don't really like hats or things on my head, but I just think they look so cool.
1: I mean, you're going to look, you'll pull off the look.
3: Yeah.
1: We
3: I have the boots.
1: This. What kind of hat should we get, JR? Do we want like the straw one, like a George Strait style?
2: I want like a Woody hat from Toy Story.
1: Is that amazing?
2: All right.
1: Yeah, with like the piping around it.
2: Yeah.
3: You need like a good one. Yeah, like a genuine, like nice one. Yeah.
1: I can almost kind of see, picture this, like a Woody hat, like on a flat brim brown on JR. I can almost kind of see it.
3: Okay.
1: What do you think?
3: Yeah.
1: Like, take a look, picture it.
2: Hold on. If I'm holding it here and I go, howdy, partner.
3: But flat brim, not because cowboy hats curve up. You want to get him a flat one.
1: I mean, I was thinking like a Woody hat. Isn't his a flat brim? I don't know.
2: I think Woody's has a little curve in there.
1: Maybe a little bit.
2: You know, he's been in the toy bin a while.
1: We just got to take you to one of the vendors, man.
2: Yeah.
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1: Yes.
2: Okay.
1: You're friggin' JR, man, from the Mallory Show.
2: All right. Hold on here.
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1: You might be wondering, what do we do behind the scenes here at 98.7 The Bull? Well, we just had a 20-minute existentialism discussion. What's the meaning of life?
2: Well, I can't bring this to the air.
1: No, of course not.
3: But what is the meaning?
1: The meaning of life.
3: You have it.
1: I have it right in front of me. And JR is about to experience it for the first time. It's not only the week of your
2: first rodeo. No.
1: It's the first week of your first chicken and a biscuit, bro.
3: So good.
2: You're not just going to bully me into eating this.
1: I am going to bully you into eating it. It's happening right now in front of you.
3: I went grocery shopping the other day with my mom. And since it's my apartment, it's my groceries, my rules. And
1: heck,
3: I'm like,
1: yes.
3: I need these crackers. I remember having them many, many moons ago and tasting it and being like,
1: What is on these things?
3: Is this?
1: So good. Chicken and a biscuit, if you've never had it, it's a Nabisco product. You've probably seen it in stores. It's been around my whole
3: forever.
1: Life.
3: Forever.
1: Chicken and a biscuit. Mallory, would you like one?
3: Absolutely.
2: Yeah, just dig your dirty paws in there.
3: Take one.
2: Like it's a jar of peanuts at the bar.
1: The key with a chicken and biscuit, it's a two-finger grab. Like you reach in, you grab it between two fingers. That's just how it works.
2: Where's the Cheese Whiz?
1: There's no Cheese Whiz.
3: But this is on the box.
2: Is there a hole in the middle?
1: No. Well, there's holes.
2: Okay.
1: How many is there? There's 11 holes in a chicken and a biscuit.
2: It's too many.
1: Good $1,000 minute question. JR?
2: I can't do it.
1: Can I offer you a chicken and a biscuit, man?
2: No, I'm just going to let you guys enjoy
1: them. They're
3: so
1: changing,
3: good.
1: Dude.
2: I can't do it.
3: Mmm.
2: Tell me about it. Okay, so
1: it's
2: salty.
1: Even a good batch.
2: Does it taste like chicken, but it's a cracker?
1: No.
3: I don't know what it tastes like.
1: Yeah.
3: In Australia.
2: Does it taste like the meaning of life?
1: It does, dude. Here.
3: I kind of
2: do it. No.
1: Dude, try it.
2: I can't do
1: try
2: it.
1: Try it, Jared. You need
2: don't
1: to try
2: give
1: this,
2: in.
1: Man. You're not gluten-free anymore.
2: Yeah, but I don't like new things, dude.
1: This is going to change the game for
2: I don't
1: you,
2: like new stuff, Jake.
3: It's very nostalgic. I would say, is this like a 90s snack?
2: All right, give me one.
1: It hits.
3: Yeah, they're
2: son
3: good.
2: Of a gun. I hate it's you guys so
3: in
2: much.
3: In Australia, we had a seasoning called chicken salt. And I remember tasting it and being like, this is the best thing I've ever tasted.
1: Mm-hmm.
3: But I don't think it ever transferred over to the United States.
1: Yep.
3: But chicken and a biscuit is unlike anything I've ever tasted.
1: Now
3: what do you think,
1: time.
3: JR?
1: It's about to happen here.
2: Well, she had to use my favorite word, nostalgic.
1: That she really got you with that one. And I'm playing a timpani noise.
2: Oh, you're killing me.
3: Make sure you kind of suck on it.
1: Yep. Watch it. Watch it. Wait for it. Wait
2: it's pretty
1: for
2: good,
1: it.
2: Actually.
3: They're so good.
2: Wow, all right.
1: Yeah, chicken and a biscuit, dude.
2: Never heard of that.
1: If you've never had it, which a lot of people haven't.
3: Yeah.
1: Never tried. Why would you? It's a ridiculous concept for a cracker.
3: They're so good. Blue box.
1: Chicken on the front. Chicken and a biscuit. What's the name mean? Nobody knows.

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1: A Minions singing contest sounds like a train wreck.
2: What is that?
1: But it might be genius.
3: No, it was actually really good. So you know the movie Minions.
2: Yeah, yeah.
3: Right? With all the little yellow guys. I'm gonna be
1: boy, probably never seen one would be my guess.
2: Never seen the movie, but I know what a Minion is.
1: You wouldn't have any need to as a grown up to watch Minions.
3: No, they have like a very specific language. And I came across a singing competition where they needed to sing like Minions.
2: Oh.
3: Sing real life songs, but as a Minion would.
1: And it sounds horrible. Sounds like something you would not want to be around. Might actually be great.
3: Yeah.
4: Look out.
2: So not English.
3: No.
1: It's gibberish.
3: Nice.
2: What song is this?
1: It's Bohemian Rhapsody.
3: Yeah. It's Queen.
2: Bohemian Rhapsody is already kind of gibberish.
3: A little bit. And so there's another one.

0: is like they're doing the strange voice, but they're good singers.
1: Yeah. I love this song.
2: It's actually great. If I were in a bar and they said, tonight is karaoke night, but it's Minions karaoke night,
1: oh, 100%.
2: I'd be like, I'm gone, but I would have made a mistake.
0: Yeah. What song do you think if you were to stick around, you would do?
2: Macarena, dude.
0: Macarena. That'd be a good one.

0: The Morning Stampede on 98.7 The Bull.
1: What's the difference between a street and a boulevard? What's the difference between a place and a drive? I didn't know they had meanings until today.
2: No, I never knew either. I just thought it was just by choice.
1: Yeah, just how it sounds.
2: Yeah.
1: If you live on a street, according to this, a street is just a straight road that can go in any direction.
2: Huh.
1: As opposed to an avenue, which is a straight road that goes either north, south, or east, west.
2: What?
1: That's what this says.
2: So wait a minute. My address has loop in it.
3: Loop. Oh.
1: Loop is pretty self-explanatory.
2: It's a circle.
1: Yeah, it connects to itself.
3: And do you live on a loop?
2: I do.
3: Wow.
2: I never knew that
3: Mind
2: was why.
3: Blown.
1: If you see one that says place, oftentimes you'll see like it says like Mildred Place or Mildred Street. Mildred Place is a separate road, and it is just a short street.
3: That's interesting.
2: Like Park Place
1: right.
2: in Monopoly.
1: It's short.
2: Okay.
1: Boulevard means wide street with greenery in the center and along the sides.
3: Oh, that's cute. I love that.
1: Oh. Isn't that a nice one?
3: I like that one.
1: This one was my favorite one. Drive. Like think Marine Drive.
3: Okay.
1: Drive is a road that follows a natural feature, like a park or an ocean. If it goes along the edge of the lake, that's a drive.
3: Wow, Ocean Drive in California, iconic street.
1: And does it follow the ocean?
3: It 100%
2: Sunset
3: does.
2: Sunset Boulevard.
1: Right, Boulevard. Greenery on both sides.
3: Yep.
1: Except that's not true.
2: God. No?
1: Sunset Boulevard has no greenery in the middle. And
2: they
1: no
2: got palm trees.
3: They got lots of stuff. There's something on Sunset. It's such a busy street.
1: There's a lot of stuff there.
3: Yeah.
1: Let's see, what are there other ones? Court is a dead-end street.
2: Is it? Okay.
3: Okay. Yeah.
1: So if you live on a court... That's a dead end. If you go onto a court, you're going to have to turn around.
3: What about Terrace? My friend lives on Temple Terrace.
2: That's a good question.
3: Yeah.
1: That says right here, only friends live on terraces.
3: Oh.

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1: You'd think YouTube would come with a warning label.
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1: Dad always says, leave plumbing to the professionals. Doing it yourself is not worth all the pain and suffering.
15: He says the same thing.

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0: Okay. Country has these walls up, and we don't much always accept when people come in and try to do country.
1: Mm.
0: These guys are immensely talented. Whether or not it's good, I'm going to be polite, but I'll bet I'll actually like it.
2: Oh, I'm sure it's going
0: to
2: be great.
0: The one song I think is great, but I don't want to hear it live. You know what I mean?
2: Yeah, you got to, especially in a room like the PNC. That environment sounds so good.
0: It's the best place to watch a show in town.
2: Yeah.
0: And I'm not just saying that because I work here. It's literally the best.
1: The hype for this show, we're still getting texts asking if we have space for Shinedown. Like, people have been fiending to get in.
0: And the answer is no.
2: None.
0: No. It's a sold out PNC Live Studio show. We'll see you there at noon today. We'll see you again tomorrow morning at 6 o'clock. 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
1: It's called Searchlight. We're actually playing it here and there on 98.7 The Bull, but Shinedown, at least Brent and Zach from Shinedown, are coming. They're going to be here at the PNC Live studio, one of our biggest shows of the year so far, and Shinedown fans are going to be there, guys with tattoos of Shinedown.
2: Oh, man.
3: I'm excited to see it. I'm excited to see how packed the PNC gets.
1: Yes.
3: I know this is going to be a big one.
1: And I'm excited to sit there and be polite when they play their country song for us. It's not that I don't like it. I'm saying, like, it's anytime somebody tries to break into country, there's always that barrier.

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1: What's up, big dog?
2: I do like a big dog.
1: Big dog is like endearing. It's like, wow, look at you out there getting after it.
2: Right.
1: Now, if someone were to call me big guy, then I'd get self-conscious about my weight.
3: Yeah, I would
1: take that
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1: I'd be like, hey, hold on here.
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You know who should have been a cowboy? B-Dub. He was at the St. Paul Rodeo yesterday. I called him and he's like, I gotta go because I gotta put my boots on. So priorities. You can check out the videos of the St. Paul Rodeo on our Instagram.

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that's what I'm saying to everyone who got so heated on my Instagram story. Hey, it's Emily. You can find me at Emily B. Harlan. And I just asked a simple question for the holiday weekend. Like, is a hot dog a sandwich? 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Somebody even sent me a DM, though, and they said it's meat served on the sliced part of sliced bread with a ton of exclamation points. And they said, of course it is.

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0: Last night I had a dream about Jordan Davis that he and I were pen pals.
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Hey, it's Emily. So you can choose to go to any concert in the U.S. We're going to fly you there, put you up in a 4-star hotel, and of course, get you tickets to the show. 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Nada.

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latest from Jelly Roll. Hands up on the bowl. Hey, it's Emily. You know what? Put your hands up if you want to win. Pick your ticket. We are sending you anywhere in the U.S. You get to pick the show. We're going to send you with the airfare and the hotel stay. You have to be entering those keywords. All kicks off Monday right here on the

Think As You Drunk by Riley Green on the Bull. Hey, it's Emily. Are you going to be a little Think As You Drunk this weekend? You know what? I tried making like red, white, and blue drinks, like margaritas, I think it was one time. It was so difficult, and it turned out just all the

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It is a red, white, and bull weekend this 4th of July weekend. Hey, it's Emily. We are playing your favorite artists, new and old, all weekend long. It's going to be a party, you know it is. So make sure you keep it locked right here on 98.7 The Bull.

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Hey, it's Emily. So I'm trying to eat healthy right now. Like hot girl summer, boring, right? 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Can you imagine? 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

Here's something wild I learned about Cody Johnson. 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I mean, no judgment, but I have not been to jail yet.

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Night number one of St. Paul was amazing last night. Of course, another night of action. 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
3: 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Somebody put together a list of patriotic country songs for the big celebration, and it's exactly what you'd expect. Lee Greenwood's God Bless the USA, Johnny Cash with Ragged Old Flag, Brooks and Dunn's Only in America, American Saturday Night for Brad Paisley, and of course, Toby Keith's Courtesy of the Red, White, and Blue. Like, that song doesn't just wave a flag. It backs a truck through a wall, lights fireworks indoors, and dares the HOA to say something.

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1: 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Hotel.

You ever remember the first time you heard a particular song? It's B-Dub. This is 98.7 The Bull. I'll never forget. The first time I heard Lee Bryce's One of Them Girls was still to this day slaps. Like, it's still so fire. I was in Nashville at an event called Country Radio Seminar in a crowded hotel suite. Lee plays this song that is unreleased, hasn't come out yet. And everybody's talking. And I'm listening to every single lyric. And I'm like, this is a hit. I screamed, everybody shut up. He needs to play it again. And while it turned out to be one of his biggest songs, if not the biggest of his career so far, 98.7.

0: again.
1: He's got the number one song in the country with Hate How You Look. Josh Ross is on the show. It's 98.7 The Bull on B-Dub. After being in this town for a couple years, after, you know, being in Nashville and having a couple hits under your belt now, when you're picking songs now for that next project, has your process changed since the beginning at all?
2: I would say it's changed maybe like 15 or 20%. I think for me, that's just like not like recording and writing songs that I know. I feel like I'm better at picking now versus like before I would cut so much stuff and write so much stuff. And I would like try to convince myself just because I wrote it, this song's going to make sense. And it's like, no, like it doesn't make sense. Like this one isn't the right one. And I think I've gotten better at that. But in regards to, I think it's all going to be pretty, it's just going to be better and elevated than it was the last time. And that's kind of my goal with the next batch of stuff.
1: Dabbing into the writing and stuff, are you writing more from personal experience, or do you still like to take kind of something you see from another person's life and apply it to music? You know, that's kind of a crossroads, right? Of like, which way do I go with it? Or is it kind of a song by song, whatever is the best feeling, that's what you're going to roll with?
2: Yeah, I think it's usually like a song by song thing for me. And mostly it's like what season of life I'm in. And, you know, when I'm out on the road, just touring a lot and, you know, I get sure there's life experience on the road and, you know, there's that to write about. But I feel like, lately I've definitely been like, you know, going through a new time in my life. And definitely have been writing a lot about how that's made me feel and you know, the positives and the negatives of all that. So I think that this next batch of stuff will be probably the most, you know, me that it's been. And I look forward to that because I feel like that, for me, that's the songs that have worked with like the real life stories. So yeah.

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0: $1 commercial free, 98.7 The Bull, the Big 4-4, and a little more with, I mean, the ultimate throwback of all time, right? Can we get a little King George this afternoon?
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Yeah, we want to send you to, well, any show of your choice in the entire United States. You know, maybe Ella Langley, maybe Morgan Wallen. Details Monday.

on B-Dub. Do you want to go to the show? We're going to do some Chris Stapleton Q&A right now. You text in the answer. If you get it right, you go to the show. Chris Stapleton was born in what state? What state was Chris Stapleton born in? Text that in to the Lazy Boy text line at 503-733-0987. Make sure to spell it properly so you get in to win tickets, all right? Again, what state was Chris Stapleton born in? 98.7 The Bull.

Did you see the St. Paul pig races last night? This was amazing. They took these old Model T race cars, right? And then you get a little baby piglet out of a box and you take it on your car and you race it around the track. 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